0: Tomorrow, cloudy, very high chance of showers, 18. Partly cloudy Saturday, more showers, and Sunday. Ooh, this is when we're going to get it. More showers and the chance of a morning thunderstorm. It's going to be wet, windy and wild.
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0: Gordon's Raven.
1: Excellent.
2: You ready?
3: Now, I know that we're heading into winter. Obviously, on Monday, officially winter kicks over, and you need to be turning off your sprinklers as well, by the way. Get those off. But did you know that in the ocean, right, this is really cool. We're not going to be doing much ocean swimming, although some people do like a nice cold dip in winter. Mm-hmm. But phytoplankton and marine plants produce about 50 to 80% of the world's oxygen, meaning every second breath we take comes from the sea.
4: Wow.
3: Right?
4: I didn't know that.
3: You know how we're supposed to protect our coral reefs and supposed to protect our ocean floors? And David Attenborough, super passionate about our oceans.
4: Well, there's a reason for that.
3: There really is. These microscopic drifting organisms perform photosynthesis just like land plants. So when you do the dredging on ocean floors and they do those huge sea mining, just disrupts so much of the ecosystem under the sea, it's terrible. They know this now, so they're really like minimising and cracking down.
4: So they should.
3: Yeah, they use sunlight and carbon dioxide and they release massive amounts of oxygen into our atmospheres. And the tiny organisms like the Plococlorococcus are so productive, they generate up to 20% of the oxygen in our entire biosphere.
4: The Plococlorococcus.

0: The plococlococlocus. They're really cute. They're kind of, well, microscopically, they're kind of cute. But yeah, I don't know. You wouldn't be able to see them with the naked eye.
1: Now, I knew forests generated certain amounts of oxygen, but I didn't realise how much the oceans actually did.
0: Yeah, ocean versus land. They produce more oxygen than all of the world's tropical rainforests combined.
1: Wow.
0: Right? Isn't that mind-blowing?
1: Well, it is 70% of the Earth's.
0: That's right. Yeah. So people need to protect our oceans. And if you haven't watched David Attenborough's latest documentary called Oceans, which he released to celebrate his 100th birthday, it's the legacy he wants to leave, is looking after our oceans. Go check it out. It's really cool.
1: Amazing.
0: And that's my random facts here on The Wave.

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0: Mighty 1-7, The Wave. Good morning, Gunners and Alley, Eagle Eye, Cherry and Jesse J. Domino. Now, after 8.30, catching up with Sam Skinner from Peel Thunder to have a chat about Waffle and a bit of AFL. We'll do that after the 8.30 news update, but right now we're playing this. It's called Quizmasters, The Wave. Good morning.
1: Good morning. How are you today?
0: Yeah, good. Who's this?
1: Belinda. Sure.
0: Belinda, you sound nice and bubbly this morning.
1: Oh, I got a sleep in. I didn't have to start working for.
2: Oh, lovely. Bonus. Love that. Love that for you, Belinda. Now, who would you like as your quiz master this morning, Gunners or me?
1: I'll go for you today.
2: Oh, for me? Okay, here we go. Who sang the hit single, Girls Just Wanna Have Fun?
1: Cyndi Lauper.
2: Yes! Belinda, your sleep-in has paid off and you've got yourself on that standby list.
1: Thank you very much.

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1: Wave traffic.
2: On the Panana Freeway, slow northbound, Akitor Road to Rolly Road, also Berrigan Drive, Farrington Road to Mount Hori Bridge and Canning Highway to Millpoint Road, southbound from the Narrows to Millpoint Road, busy too. In Rockingham, congestion Dixon Road at Ennis Avenue and Mandra Road, and on Safety Bay Road, it's queuing westbound at Mandra Road in Baldivis. Also busy at the moment on Mandra Road, around Broadstone Vista in Medora Bay. Old Coast Road is picked up northbound at Casuarina Drive in Halls Head, and some delays on Mandra Road around Gordon Road, Magicgrove Drive, Allnut Street, Pinjarra Road and Leslie Street in Dudley Park. Pinjarra Road busy around Dower Street in the Forum and around Lakes Road in Greenfields. Spot anything, call 958 11 917. 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
3: Hi there, it's Damien Carbon. To Canberra, the opposition leader has lashed out at Labor's tax changes, which have been introduced into Parliament this morning. Angus Taylor, who hasn't seen the legislation yet, is demanding the Prime Minister be honest about how the capital gains tax adjustments will work for small business.
4: He's making these assertions, and they're just straight lies. Now, I don't know whether it's because he doesn't understand small business or because he's just happy to lie. It's probably both. It's probably both.
3: There's been a serious crash south of Perth this morning. Southwestern Highway closed after the incident in Argyle about 5 a.m. Well, the state's acting police commissioner, Kylie Whiteley, says double demerits kick in from midnight tonight, and she's warning to belt up.
5: The cameras are doing their job, but equally, we still see people not wearing their seatbelts. We are seeing people that sadly have not had their seatbelt on and are flown from a vehicle. There is no good outcome for that. You need to take responsibility when you get in a car.
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3: A moment's silence will kick off every round 12 match this weekend to pay tribute to late AFL icon Neil Danaher. Players across the round will wear black armbands to honour his life and legacy. The action kicks off tonight at Marvel Stadium. It's Hawthorn and St Kilda. Fremantle fly out to Brisbane today. Alex Pearce expected to play against the Lions on Saturday, while a wet and windy night for the Eagles this Sunday against Essendon. And New South Wales has beaten Queensland in State of Origin 1.
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11: Good morning and happy Thursday. Partly cloudy, a few showers around with 20, the top expected for Mandurah and Pinjarra, and for Rockingham and Bunbury, and 21 for Perth. Tomorrow it's looking partly cloudy again, the high chance of showers with 18 degrees. And then for our WA Day long weekend, it's looking wet on Saturday with 19, even wetter on Sunday with 20, and more showers forecast for Monday.
12: 19 right now in Rockingham, it's 18 in Pinjarra and Mandurah, 17 in Bunbury and 16 in Perth.
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1: Actually, we've got a special guest this week. Again, General Manager of Football Operations. His name is Sam Skinner, and he joins us this morning. Morning to you, Sam.
2: Hey, Gunners. Hey, Ali. Thanks for having me on. Hope we're going well.
3: Always morning. A pleasure.
1: Now, mate, I heard Reedy talking yesterday about the great momentum Peel Thunder has at the moment. Of course, two losses by 1 point, another under two goals. And the rest were pretty much good wins, including last weekend, sitting at number three on the ladder and this week taking on West Coast.
2: Yeah, definitely. Just what Reddy was saying, it's been a really stop-start out of the season for us. But, yeah, we started to get some nice momentum over the last probably three or four weeks. And, yeah, now West Coast, they've had a really good start to the year and they've knocked off some really good sides. And I think the ladder, we're sitting third, but I think there's another three or four sides, both in the same wins and losses as us, so a really sort of season-defining weekend for us. If we can get the 4 points, I think it's going to hold us in good stead. And, as we said before, West Coast, they're also in some really good form and we'll have some strong numbers from an AFL this point of view in their side. So, yeah, looking forward to the challenge.
1: Do you think this is a percentage booster for Thunder?
2: Yeah, definitely. A percentage is quite healthy, but it's more for the wins and losses. I think to try and break away from that top four, top five at the moment where everyone's quite even in terms of wins and losses. And I think, with the likes like East Perth, Claremont, South Fremantle, Perth coming through and more from there, the Waffle will be really happy with how even the competition is. And for us into round eight and still that tight, it's a big month ahead, really.
3: And obviously, footy is a bit of a winter sport. How do the boys fare in the wet weather with some of the showers forecast for the weekend?
2: Yeah, I think they embrace the challenge. I think they've all grown up playing a bit of wet weather footy some parts of the year. And I know last night, we were saying just before off air, the Colts trained last night and they drove down with a nice dry weather and half an hour later it was nice and wet. So I think, it's all part of footy. You have to embrace every part of the game. And wet weather footy is where your fundamentals come really to the forefront, all those things everyone does before training and after training to sharpen up their touch and their kicking skills and handballing in the wet. You start to see the good players come out when the wet weather comes out. So we're looking forward to that.
3: It's always a good watch, them slipping and sliding all over the oval. Now, Frio is taking on the Brisbane Lions on Saturday at the G. How do you reckon that will go down?
2: Yeah, I think that'll be a big contest for Fremantle. I do think they've still got a few more gears to go with their best footy ahead. And obviously, Brisbane are coming off a really good two or three seasons. And they've got a lot of depth in their squad and guys that can come in and play a role. But I do think Fremantle have the momentum and they've still got a few more gears to go, as I said before. So looking forward to hopefully they get another 4 points and keep charging on.
1: That's not at the G, isn't it? Isn't it at Brisbane?
3: Yeah. Oh, it just says the G here.
1: Oh, does it? I thought it was Brisbane. Because I was about
3: it says the Gabba, Brisbane. Is that the Gabba?
1: That's the Gabba.
3: Sorry.
1: That's Brisbane.
3: There you go. See, this is why I don't sport.
1: Right.
3: But, Frio are sitting at the top of the ladder, so you can expect a good game.
1: Well, Brisbane in Brisbane is a pretty hard beat.
3: You reckon?
1: And that's why they're going in favourites. They're actually favourites over the Dockers.
3: Well, there you go.
1: The other match is West Coast taking on Essendon. Now, as we've seen on countless occasions over the years, when they sack their coach, the team usually bite back and do pretty well. West Coast taking on Essendon this week. Who do you think's going to win there?
2: you're banging on there. With sides coming up against an opposition who have come off a week like Essendon, even for us last year when we played West Perth, similar thing after their week, and they got us. And I think, I do think Essendon will have a bit of extra fire in their belly this week after the week they've had. And I wouldn't be surprised if the Bombers come away with 4 points. So both teams are playing some good footy, even though their ladder position doesn't represent that. I think they're both two young squads over the next sort of 3, 4, 5 years, we'll find a way up the ladder and be two sides to contend with. But I do think as the weeks pan out for the Bombers, I'll probably come away with the 4 points as the game goes on.
1: Yep, fantastic. Well, thanks for joining us this morning. Good luck over the weekend. That's General Manager of Football Operations. His name is Sam Skinner. He's a legend. Mate, thanks again for speaking with us.
2: All right, thanks, Gunners. Thanks, Elliot. Enjoy your weekend as well.
3: You
2: appreciate
3: too.
1: It. I have the power!
0: Masters of the Universe is back on the big screen. Witness how Prince Adam became He-Man as he returns to Eternia to battle the evil Skeletor and save his world.
4: Skeletor took my family. And he destroyed our world.
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0: 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Good morning, Gunners and Alley Communards. Enrique Iglesias before that. It's nearly 9 o'clock.
1: Which means the no repeat workday is almost upon us, so get excited about that. No repeats.
0: 9 o'clock news shortly. Midnight Oil are next.
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2: Hi there, it's Damien Carbon. To Canberra, the opposition leader has lashed out at Labor's tax changes, which have been introduced into Parliament this morning. Angus Taylor, who hasn't seen the legislation yet, is demanding the Prime Minister be honest about how the capital gains tax adjustments will work for small business.
3: He's making these assertions, and they're just straight lies. Now, I don't know whether it's because he doesn't understand small business or because he's just happy to lie. It's probably both.
2: There's been a serious crash south of Perth this morning. Southwestern Highway closed after the incident in Argyle about 5 a.m. Well, the state's acting police commissioner, Kylie Whiteley, says double demerits kick in from midnight tonight, and she's warning to belt up.
4: The cameras are doing their job, but equally, we still see people not wearing their seatbelts. We are seeing people that sadly have not had the seatbelt on and are flown from a vehicle. There is no good outcome for that. You need to take responsibility when you get in a car.
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2: A moment's silence will kick off every round 12 match this weekend to pay tribute to late AFL icon Neil Danaher. Players across the round will wear black armbands to honour his life and legacy. The action kicks off tonight at Marvel Stadium. It's Hawthorn and St Kilda. Fremantle fly out to Brisbane today. Alex Pearce expected to play against the Lions on Saturday, while a wet and windy night for the Eagles this Sunday against Essendon. And New South Wales has beaten Queensland in State of Origin 1.
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1: Wave weather.
8: Good morning. Partly cloudy today. Very high chance of showers. 21 the top for Perth and 20 for Mandurah, Rockingham, Pinjarra and Bunbury. Cloudy again tomorrow. Very high chance of showers. Partly cloudy on Saturday. More showers. And Sunday, guess what? More showers and the chance of a thunderstorm.
9: It's 19 right now in Mandurah and Pinjarra. 18 in Rockingham, 17 in Perth and 16 in Bunbury.
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0: 91.7 The Wave, Gunners and Alley, Fatboy Slim, great song, great film clip. It's Praise You, part of our No Repeat Workday, which means you won't hear that song again today. We guarantee it. It's got the Gunners and Alley stamp of guaranteeness.
1: Guaranteeness.
0: Now we're checking out the switch shortly. You've got details of something that sounds quite fun.
1: Yes, boot scooting bingo. You ever heard of that before?
0: No,
1: I haven't. You've heard of Bogan Bingo, haven't
0: you? I have.
1: You? Well, get ready because boot scooting bingo is coming to the Dudley Park Bowling Club this Saturday.
0: More details on that coming up along with the Spencer Davis Group and Francis Dunnery right now, The Cure here at The Wave.

0: and I'll write your name.
1: 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Now, you've got more details on that. It's not Bogan Bingo, it's
2: Boot Scootin' Bingo. Yes, I have. It's happening this Saturday. 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I love this. 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And it's obviously a fun social atmosphere. 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

0: 91.7 The Wave, Gunners and Ali, Smash Mouth, Walking on the Sun and the Go-Go's. Our lips are sealed. It's nearly 10.
1: Yep, Gavin Miller is joining you from 10, taking you through to the midday mixtape. And don't forget, double demerits are enforced from midnight tonight ahead of the WA Day long weekend.
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1: Hey, it's Anne Stone with you. An Australian woman among the ISIS brides group who returned from Syria has been charged with terrorism offences. It's over her alleged links to Islamic State. Federal police currently providing more details at a news conference in Sydney. Canberra is suing manufacturer 3M for $2 million over PFAS contamination at 28 defence sites around Australia. It's to recover costs relating to the forever chemicals in firefighting foam.
2: This is the largest legal claim ever brought by the Commonwealth. Our position is that 3M withheld a range of information and misrepresented the effects of this substance.
1: That's Attorney General Michelle Rowland. Labor's changes to the capital gains tax discount will face scrutiny from a Senate inquiry, which will report back by June 22. The government's introducing the reforms to Parliament today. The Middle East war has taken another turn for the worse. The US is conducting new strikes on Iran after Tehran launched drones at commercial ships in the Strait of Hormuz. And NASA's unveiled plans for robotic landers, drones and vehicles as part of a push to build a base on the moon in the next 6 years.
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1: Round 12 kicks off tonight with Hawthorn and St Kilda at Marvel, and the AFL's announced there'll be a minute's silence for Neil Danaher before the game and for every match this weekend, while every player will wear a black armband to honour the 63-year-old and his contribution to football and the wider community. Another blow for Brisbane with Dane Zorko to miss more matches, Lions coach Chris Fagan confirming the veteran will be out for up to another 6 weeks with a quad injury, while Swans forward Tom Papley is also set for an extended spell on the sidelines due to a calf strain, and Carlton's hoping star defender Jacob Wietering will be back for tomorrow night's clash with Geelong.
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6: Wave weather.
7: So looking forward to the long weekend. Although, it must be said, I think indoor activities might be the thing this particular long weekend. Yeah, lots of showers in the forecast for the next 3 or 4 days, including today, partly cloudy, more showers, down to 12 degrees tonight.
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Hello, this is Gavin Miller. Darryl Braithwaite there with One Summer. Let me link these two songs together. So that was Darryl Braithwaite, and this is the lady who did backing vocals on Darryl Braithwaite's The Horses, Margaret Ehrlich, and a song called Escaping. 91.7 The Wave. Morning.

0: Feel Good Variety, 91.7 The Wave and Maroon 5, a song called Harder to Breathe. Some Roxette and Hunters and Collectors on the way. 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

0: feel good variety. 91.7 The Wave. As a Dockers fan, 10 wins on the trot. I'm kind of, feeling pretty good listening to that song, for now at least. Yeah, Hunters and Collectors with Holy Grail. I wonder. Oh, I should stop even wondering, shouldn't I? So a song coming up next with a really interesting kind of story behind it. I love a story behind a song, and I think this is a ripper. So, Models. The song's called I Hear Motion. And the riff you're going to hear at the beginning of the song, and it's on next, think of it this way. Apparently, Sean Kelly was trying to play Stevie Wonder's Superstition. Couldn't quite get the riff, but accidentally came up with I Hear Motion instead. And you can kind of hear that when you hear the song. It's on next. See what you think on The Wave.
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1: Hello, it's Anne Stone with you. Federal police have charged an Australian woman with terrorism offences. The 34-year-old has been living in Melbourne since returning from Syria last September. She's accused of joining Islamic State.
2: These matters relate to evidence, admissible evidence, challenging in conflict zones, and we need to be able to take the time and effort to make sure that the evidence is admissible and to a legal standard.
1: That's Hilda Sareg from the AFP. The federal government's suing company 3M for damages to recover costs relating to PFAS contamination at nearly 30 defence bases across the country, alleging 3M withheld information about environmental risks of its firefighting foam. Triple murderer Erin Patterson will return to court in August to appeal her convictions. She claims there was a miscarriage of justice during her trial and is demanding her four convictions be thrown out. SA police will give an update this arvo on the latest search for missing four-year-old Gus Lamont in the state's outback, and an investigation's underway into impossibly high prices for some tickets to games in this year's FIFA World Cup.
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1: Neil Danaher's life and legacy is being honoured throughout round 12. Every player will wear a black armband and a moment of silence will be held ahead of each match, starting tonight with the Hawks and Saints at Marvel. Interim Essendon coach Dean Solomon says he won't decide if he'll put his hand up for the job permanently until the end of the season. And Aussie captain Pat Cummins has been smashed all over the field by teenage Indian sensation Vaibhav Suryavanshi. The 15-year-old's 97 off just 29 deliveries set a new record for the most sixes in a single IPL season.
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6: Wave weather.
7: 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There's going to be a bit of it around for the next few days. Overnight tonight, it'll get to 12 degrees. Tomorrow's top 18, and the showers easing this evening.
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1: Hey, this is Emily. I'm here at Harcourt's Mandra, 8 Pinjarra Road. We've got heaps of freebies for today, like Harvey Fresh milks and juices, stickers and merch, tickets to see the Sheep Detectives in cinemas right now, plus heaps of passes to see your favourite local sports teams for this weekend. I'll be here for the next 20 minutes. I'm at Harcourt's Mandra, 8 Pinjarra Road. This is Emily on 917 The Wave.

0: Feel Good Variety, 91.7 The Wave, and the amazing Lindsay Buckingham, a guy so talented that when they had to replace him in Fleetwood Mac, it took two people, Neil Finn and Mike Campbell. And they're no slouches themselves.
1: Yeah.
0: Anyway, moving on. We'll play something from the U2 album that I just loved in the early 90s called Uktung Baby after this one from Eurythmics. It's called Would I Lie to You? On The Wave. Morning.

0: Feel Good Variety. 91.7 The Wave and George Michael's Amazing. We'll play some Stones within 15 minutes. Yeah, why not? And we are showering you in cash. Well, not us. It's actually our friends at Ceramico Tiles and Bathrooms in Rockingham who are amazing, and they're giving away $10,000 that could be all yours. Now, it does involve singing in the shower, and we want full shower singing. None of this kind of... No. Full shower singing. 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
3: Hans Zimmer is bringing his brand new live arena spectacular, Hans Zimmer Live, the next level down under. The Oscar and Grammy award-winning composer says the new show is designed to feel like a rave party or a roller coaster, combining electronic soundscapes with a massive orchestral production and his incredible 19-piece band, now known for iconic scores from films like The Lion King, Inception and Interstellar. 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That sounds incredible.
4: Oh, love it. From Hans Zimmer to Steven Spielberg, his alien sci-fi epic Disclosure Day is hitting cinemas June 6.
3: You're excited about this one, aren't you?
4: I can't wait. And the final trailer has just dropped. It's narrated by the legendary filmmaker himself. The highly anticipated flick boasts a star-studded cast including Emily Blunt, Colin Firth, Josh O'Connor and more.
5: We deserve to know the truth.
6: I am much more inclined now than I was when I made Close Encounters to really believe that we're not the only intelligent civilization in the universe.
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8: 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People have a right to know the truth.
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3: Yeah, it's going to be fabulous. I think it hits Australian cinemas June 11, so keep an eye out for that one. And Leslie Mann stars in the comedy Spa Weekend, where three friends head for a relaxing three-day spa getaway that descends into chaos when their train wreck of a friend joins them, leading to hilarious consequences. And it also stars Isla Fisher, Michelle Buteau and Anna Faris. Spa Weekend hits cinemas August 21.
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0: Oh, brilliant. The Rolling Stones, 91.7 The Wave, and Brown Sugar. So from midday, we are doing the midday mixtape where we like to mix things up as much as we can musically, you know, keep your ears interested. Today on the midday mixtape, Rick Astley and Bob Marley. I know what you're thinking. Together at last, right? I will also play a legendary Crowded House song. And right after the midday update, we're going to start the midday mixtape with the opening track from Thriller, which, as you may remember, starts with just Quincy Jones' genius. I love the way he produced that song. It's got these three bang, bang, bang kind of drum sounds at the start. I think it's a kick drum. I'm not an expert, but it's an amazing start to the song. Good work, Quincy Jones. And it's part of the midday mixtape coming up on The Wave.
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1: Hi there, it's Anne Stone. A 34-year-old woman is facing up to 10 years prison after being charged with terrorism offences. She returned from Syria last September and has been living in Melbourne since. She'll front the Melbourne Magistrates Court, the Savo, accused of links with Islamic State. The federal government's suing 3M for $2 billion over PFAS contamination in firefighting foam. Attorney General Michelle Rowland accusing the company of withholding info on the effects of the chemicals.
2: This misconduct has contributed to substantial costs for defence and the Australian taxpayer, including over $1 billion to date to investigate, remediate and mitigate PFAS contamination at defence estate sites.
1: The relief at the Bowser is set to wrap up at the end of next month. As scheduled, the fuel excise won't be extended past June 30. Meantime, Labor's contentious changes to negative gearing and the capital gains tax have been introduced to Parliament today. And briefly, triple murderer Erin Patterson will be back in court in August to appeal her convictions. And Aussie actor Jacob Elordi is one of the favourites to be the next James Bond.
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1: Players across round 12 will wear black armbands and take a moment of silence to recognise the contribution of Neil Danaher. He passed away this week with MND, and Lions coach Chris Fagan has again spoken about just how close the pair were.
4: Oh, I'll put it to you this way. I suppose I've got a couple of heroes in my life, my parents and him. I love the guy.
1: Essendon interim coach Dean Solomon says he won't think about the full-time position while attempting to steer the Bombers through to the rest of the season. And the Lions have been dealt another major injury blow. Dane Zorko's out for up to 6 weeks after scans today revealed a quad tear.
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7: Look, we said it was going to be a long weekend. We didn't say it was going to be dry, okay? More showers today, easing this evening, but they're back tomorrow, a top of 18 tomorrow. Overnight tonight, we'll get down to 12.
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Oh, the one and only Rick Astley. 91.7 The Wave, the midday mixtape. And whenever you need somebody, these songs are fun. Let's get on with it. We'll play The Doors in a few minutes. Here are Yazoo and a song called Don't Go. Feel good variety, 91.7 The Wave. Good afternoon.

0: Midday Mixtape, 91.7 The Wave, and ELO with The Last Train to London. Got some Pretenders next. I'm just remembering I saw The Pretenders years ago. Maybe you were at this gig. It was up in Caversham, you know, the winery deal, all that. And there was a big storm about three songs in, and Michael Chugg had to come out and be very Michael Chugg and go, "Oh, you people need to go home." You know how Chuggy would do that? If you were there, you're going to remember all of this. And then Pretenders came back and actually finished the show when the storm finished about an hour later. I'm mentioning all this because the song I remember from that gig is a song called Message of Love. We're going to play it next on The Wave.
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0: The Midday Mixtape, 91.7 The Wave, and the very first single from Duran Duran, Planet Earth. I just want to say for the record, I think Duran Duran sometimes dismissed as a pop act. Genuinely great players. John Taylor can play that bass, tell you what. So we're going to get on with the tunes and the Midday Mixtape. I did also want to mention that tomorrow morning with Gunners and Alley, more tickets to go and see Masters of the Universe, and you could be showered with cash. Win 10K thanks to Ceramico Rockingham. All the details on all the stuff you can win on the win page, funnily enough. 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
2: 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We've got some great tunes, a bit of crack and a smile for the road. 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
2: Hey, I'm Tessa Randello, a 34-year-old Aussie woman who returned from Syria has been charged with terrorism offences. She touched down in September of 2025 and is being accused of entering a conflict zone and joining ISIS. AFP Deputy Commissioner of National Security Investigations, Hilda Sirek, says investigations are underway into other women who recently arrived.
3: I'm not going to speculate on who will face charges, except that if any criminal activity is identified and we do reach the legal threshold for placing charges, we will.
2: The federal government's bringing its biggest legal claim ever against manufacturer 3M. The Commonwealth seeking $2 billion in damages in relation to a firefighting foam containing PFAS. The company says it's never manufactured the forever chemical in Australia. Briefly, six people who were caught up in the cruise ship hantavirus outbreak will have to stay in quarantine for another 3 weeks in Oz. And Reserve Bank research shows the median age of housing investors is now up to 51.
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2: Carlton starting to turn their season around with two wins in a row. Blues vice-captain Jacob Wiedering telling Seven what's changed since coach Michael Voss resigned.
5: Vossie did a terrific job at keeping the club together and the players together. It's always tough when you go on a fair losing streak, but obviously I did mention he moved on quite selflessly, gave us a bit of a circuit breaker, and from there I guess the guys have just worried about playing football.
2: They play the Cats tomorrow. Tonight it's Hawks and Saints at Marvel, and every round 12 game will start with a moment of silence in honour of Neil Danaher.
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8: More rain about this evening, down to 12. Tomorrow's expected top 18. Then you've got Saturday, top of 19 in showers. Sunday, 20 in showers. Monday, showers easing and a top of 18.
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Feel Good Variety, 91.7 The Wave, and Kim Wilde doing her very best Supremes impression. And you keep me hanging on. Cars in a few minutes. From the amazing Diamonds and Pearls album. What a brilliant album. Prince and the New Power Generation. He's Cream on The Wave. Good afternoon.

0: The John Butler Trio, 91.7 The Wave, and Better Than. If you are in the mood for a very dramatic 80s keyboard riff, Europe have got that sorted. Yeah, the final countdown in a minute. And if you like singing along to the songs that we play here at The Wave, you could turn that into cash and get showered in cash thanks to Ceramico Tiles and Bathrooms in Rockingham. Loving the singing we've been hearing on the radio so far, and we want your voice to add to that mix. Sing it loud, sing it proud, and you could win $10,000. 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
1: Hello, it's Gunners and Annie for breakfast. We're back tomorrow morning from 6. We're playing Quizmasters. We're also giving away the $100 to spend at the Ravenswood Hotel.
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0: From Serpentine to Singleton, from North Dandle up to Dawesville, or wherever you happen to be listening, hello. Feel Good Variety, 91.7 The Wave, and NXS from the, I think, underrated Welcome to Wherever You Are album. I think it was a bit ahead of its time, honestly. A song called Beautiful Girl, which is me out of here. Megan's in next. The reason Megan's on today and not Dara is because Dara, and, you know, we get to brag about this on his behalf a bit, he's up for an award tonight over East, over in the mystical East, at the Australian Audio Awards. So, yeah, wishing Dara all the best of luck with that. As I said, Megan's filling in for Dara this afternoon, and your tickets to win with Megan to go and see this.
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2: Hey, I'm Tessa Randello, a 34-year-old woman facing court today, charged with joining ISIS. Police say she returned to Australia from Syria in September last year. She's facing charges for entering a conflict zone and joining a terrorist organisation. Both carry a charge of up to 10 years in prison. The six people quarantined in Australia following a hantavirus outbreak on a cruise ship will be stuck inside a little longer. The health minister says they'll have to quarantine for another 3 weeks in WA.
3: I'm happy to say they remain well. They've only been tested again in the last 24 or 36 hours or so, and all six have again tested negative.
2: Mark Butler says they'll now be there until June 23rd. Briefly, the Nationals leader, Matt Canavan, is calling on the government to call an early election following budget backlash. And a state funeral for Neil Danaher will go ahead on June 10. The Victorian government says it will take place at the MCG to honour the former Australian of the Year.
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2: The interim Essendon coach says it's been a tough week for the players after Brad Scott was sacked. Dean Solomon saying it's been tough.
5: As a game, it's challenging. You hit them really hard. I won't lie there. It's hit them really hard. And on Tuesday afternoon, it was a thick environment in there. But as of this morning, they've sort of dusted themselves off.
2: And there'll be a moment of silence before each match in round 12, starting tonight with the Saints and Hawks in honour of Neil Danaher and what he's brought to the AFL community.
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1: Wave weather.
8: Good afternoon. We've had a little bit of sunshine popping through those clouds. Yes, a partly cloudy one. Tops of 21 for Perth today and 20 degrees here in Mandurah with a medium chance of showers. We'll see if we get some more this afternoon. Tomorrow, partly cloudy, a high chance of showers, most likely in the early morning, an overnight low of 13 and a top of 18 degrees. Saturday, showers increasing, partly cloudy, 20 showers and very windy for Sunday, 20 degrees. It looks like we're going to have a wet, long weekend. Right now, it's 20 degrees in both Perth and Mandurah.

Sandel Ballet, we played Lenny Kravitz, Vanessa Carlton, Pet Shop Boys and Soup Dragons, Feel Good Variety on 91.7 The Wave. Welcome to the drive-thru. Megan here filling in for Dara O'Day. 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Yeah, Dara is off over east to a radio awards ceremony. So good luck to him. Hopefully he picks up the final award. Yes, he's one of the finalists. So well done to him. We've got a massive long weekend in the Peel region, heaps and heaps of events happening, including a giant charity book fest, thanks to the Mandurah Lions Club. So I'll give you details on that soon, but of course, Pinjarra Fest happening and much more this long weekend. All right. In the meantime, Diana Ross, we've got Hoodoo Gurus.

0: Matchbox 20, put your hands up. 91.7 The Wave. Let's have a look at the switch. All thanks to Harvey Norman Carpet and Flooring Mantra, 9 Gordon Road, for the free mission quote on carpet, rugs, waterproof hybrid flooring and timber. Mantra Lions Club, they've got their third giant charity book fest on all this long weekend. How cool is that? It's going to be absolutely massive, running over 3 days, 10,000 books, CDs, DVDs, comics, vinyl records, tapes, jigsaws, magazines, collections and more. So if you want to go and check it out, it's happening at the indoor basketball court. Thank goodness it's indoors, at the Coastal Lakes College in Lakeland. So yes, running from 10 in the morning through to 3 in the afternoon, the 30th of May, until the 1st of June. So all this long weekend. And they've got lots for the kiddies to do as well. So if you need to keep them busy, they've got the face painter, the kids colouring competition, door prizes, a kids activity centre and more. There's something for everyone. The Mandra Lions Club third giant charity book fest on this weekend. 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All the details, 917thewave.com.au.
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0: Brian Ferry, let's stick together before that, Katie Lang. This is 91.7 The Wave. Meek in here. I just tried to call Dara. I think, Dara, what is Connect 4 today? I'm looking at the songs trying to work it out. I think I've got the answer, but I'm not quite sure. So hopefully by 3 o'clock I'll have confirmation on the answer. Otherwise, you might be helping me with Connect 4 today. It is all thanks to Specialized Garage Doors. We play four songs back to back. They've got something in common. If you're the first to tell me what it is, or if I know, hopefully we'll put you in the running to win $100 cash. We've got Mark Morrison before we reach that 3 o'clock hour. We'll check in with your latest traffic news and weather. 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
1: Wave traffic.
2: Taking a look at our roads this afternoon. Kwinana Freeway southbound moving slowly. Hay Street to Millpoint Road and Armidale Road to Russell Road. Also seeing brake lights, Rockingham Road southbound at Thomas Road in Kwinana Beach. Once we hit Mandurah, patience needed again. Mandurah Road at Pinjarra Road, Mandurah Road at Allnut Street and Pinjarra Road at Lakes Road, plus Mandurah Road at Leslie Street in Dudley Park. 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When a child is in hospital, Ronald McDonald House gives their family a community of support, warm meals and a place to rest. Because when a child is sick or injured, family stays. 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
3: Hey there, I'm Tessa Randello. Anthony Albanese is responding to calls from the Nationals to call an election. It comes after the government's tax changes were introduced to Parliament today.
4: But once again, just shows their desperation, frankly. They don't want to engage in the serious policy debate. And the serious policy debate derives from something that I've heard right around the country, which is that young people can't get access to home ownership.
3: The Prime Minister on ABC there. A woman's fronted court today for allegedly joining ISIS after returning to Oz from Syria. The 34-year-old came back in September of last year, while federal police say recent arrivals are all being investigated. Canberra's launching legal action against 3M for $2 billion in relation to PFAS in firefighting foam. It's the largest ever suit bought by Canberra. The foam was used at 28 defence bases nationwide. And six people who are currently in quarantine in Australia following a hantavirus outbreak on a cruise ship will stay there for another 3 weeks.
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3: The Blues have two wins on the trot, starting to turn things around after Michael Voss's resignation. Carlton star Jacob Wiedering telling Seven they're working well at the moment.
6: Fundamentals have been terrific. I thought the defence on the weekend, I missed out on the weekend, unfortunately, on the win myself. But the defence, the way the boys are playing with a bit of confidence has been terrific. So, as I mentioned, hopefully we can carry that into Friday.
3: The Blues take on the Cats tomorrow, while tonight at Marvel, the Hawks and Saints clash. Players across round 12 will wear black armbands to pay tribute to Neil Danaher.
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1: Wave weather.
2: Good afternoon. We've had a partly cloudy day. There is a medium chance of showers this arvo. Tops of 21 for Perth and 20 degrees for Mandurah. Tomorrow, partly cloudy with a high chance of showers, most likely in the early morning, 18 the top. Showers increasing for Saturday, 20 degrees. Showers and a very windy day on Sunday, 20 the top. And it looks like we'll have even more showers on Monday. So yes, a very wet, long WA day weekend. Right now, it's sitting on 20 degrees in Perth, 19 in Mandurah as we play Connect Four. Four songs back to back right now, all thanks to Specialized Garage Doors. You'll be very happy to know that I now know the answer. Dara has texted me and I did actually guess what the connection was today correctly. So if I can do it, I know you can do it. When you know the answer, give me a call, 958 11 917. We'll put the last person in the running

What an Aussie icon, Olivia Newton-John, Xanadu. Before that, Mary J. Blige, Family Affair. Oh, do you know what connects these songs so far? 95811917. We're playing Connect Four. It's all thanks to Specialized Garage Doors. Your chance to go in the running for that $100 cash, which we will draw tomorrow. So four songs back to back right now. I'm going to hold off from giving you a clue as the phone lights up. Keep thinking, what connects these songs? All right, I might give you a clue after this one if we need to. We'll see how we go. This is the

0: The phones light up. I think I've sneakily given away the answer. Let's go to the phone. 91.7 The Wave. Hello, who's this?
1: It's Roz.
0: Hi, Roz. What do you think connects the songs today?
1: Is it they've got Oliver Newton-John, was it Mary Jane Blige?
0: Mary J. Blige, yep.
1: And Oliver Newton-John and Ricky Lee, oh, I can't remember her name. But there's three parts to their name.
0: Three parts to the name. You are 100% correct. Well done, Roz.
1: Thanks. And then you said the names and I go, well, I picked that up and then I go, oh, this is Ricky Lee.
0: You did
1: Ricky
0: well.
1: Lee somebody.
0: Ricky Lee Jones. You did very well. Congratulations, Roz. And that was my sneaky way of giving you a clue today by saying those artist names.
1: Yes. Thank you.
0: You are so welcome. Congratulations. Officially in the draw for that $100 cash. All thanks to Specialized Garage Doors.
1: Thank you very much.

0: 91.7 The Wave, Maroon 5 there. Before that, we played Black Box from Dan Hartman. The Buggles in there as well. It's time to check out traffic. Let's see how the roads are doing for that drive home.
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2: Wave traffic.
3: On the Kwinana Freeway, it's looking slow from Hay Street southbound to Mill Point Road, also at Mount Hurry Bridge and Armadale Road to Anchortill Road. In Rockingham, a bit busy at the moment on Innes Avenue at Dixon Road and Council Avenue, also Dixon Road, Manta Road and Reed Street between Swinston Street and Council Avenue, also southbound at Safety Bay Road in Waikiki and Safety Bay Road eastbound queuing at Manta Road heading towards Baldivis. Busy on Manta Road at the moment around Lord Hobart Drive and Medora Bay, bit at Gordon Road, also northbound Pinjarra Road to Walnut Street, and busy on Pinjarra around Lakes Road in Greenfields. Spot anything, call 9581 917. 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This is Roland with Dara OD in the afternoon on 91.7 The Wave.
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0: New Radicals, 91.7 The Wave, Queen and David Bowie before that. We're now on Listener. You can stream the music, L-I-S-T-N-R, Listener. Hey, Megan joining you this afternoon. I'm filling in for Dara O.D. 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We've got your latest in traffic news and weather lined up at 4 o'clock. Go West and the Bad Loves before that. 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
2: On the Quinana Freeway, it's looking slow at the moment from Hay Street southbound to Mill Point Road, also at Mount Hurry Bridge and Royal Highway to Anketell Road. In the Rockingham area, busy on Ennis Avenue at Dixon Road and Council Avenue and Dixon Road at Mantle Road, and also a bit busy on Safety Bay Road, westbound at Baldivis Road, Nan Drive, and around Mantle Road roundabout in Baldivis. Active as well near Warmbra Sound Avenue heading west, and some delays on Mantle Road at Gordon Road, Allnut Street, and Pinjarra Road, and around Leslie Street, Dudley Park. Pinjarra busy around Sutton Street in town, Dower Street in the Forum, and Lakes Road in Greenfields, and also active on Old Coast Road at Casuarina Drive in Halls Head. Spot anything, call 9581 917. 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
3: Hey, I'm Tessa Randello, a 34-year-old Aussie woman who returned from Syria has been charged with terrorism offences. She touched down in September of 2025 and is being accused of entering a conflict zone and joining ISIS. Other women who recently arrived in Sydney and Melbourne are under investigation. A group of six people will have to stay in quarantine for longer after a hantavirus outbreak on a cruise ship. They're all in a facility in WA and have tested negative, but will have to remain there until June 23 on advice from health authorities. Police have uncovered no new evidence in relation to missing 4-year-old Gus Lamont. A new search was launched in South Australia a few days ago after he went missing in September of last year. And a date has been set for the state funeral of Neil Danaher. The former Australian of the Year is set to be honoured at the MCG on June 10 after a long fight with motor neuron disease. The funeral will also be live streamed for those who can't make it.
4: 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We fit them too. 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
3: The interim Essendon coach says he's not even thinking about taking on the role full-time.
5: I won't even consider why I'm doing this job. I think it's really the wrong thing to do for me to even entertain any thoughts in around that. I've got a knuckle down. My last 48 hours has been chaos.
3: Dean Solomon there adding he won't consider it until at least the end of the season. And players across round 12 will wear black armbands and take a moment of silence to recognise the contribution of Neil Danaher. He passed away this week with MND.
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1: Wave weather.
3: Good afternoon. Yes, partly cloudy tomorrow with a high chance of showers, most likely in the early morning. 19 the top for Perth and 18 for Mandurah. Now, we should get an overnight low of a cold 13 degrees, so rug up. Saturday, the weekend, partly cloudy, very high chance of showers, 20 the top. Sunday, showers and windy, 20 degrees. So it looks like we're going to have a long weekend full of wet weather. Oh dear. Right now, it's 20 in Perth, 19 degrees in Mandurah.

Forget About Me. Before that, we played Neil Diamond, Dumb Summer, some Green Day, and John Farnham, 91.7 The Wave. Hey, Megan here, filling in for Dara OD. From one great movie to another, Masters of the Universe. It's got an all-star cast. You can check out the trailer, 917thewave.com.au. But keep listening. I'll give away a double in-season pass within the next 15 minutes. It is currently 24 past 4. Ace of Base now.

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2: On the Kwinana Freeway, busy northbound, Thomas Road to Rowley Road and queuing from Mill Point Road, southbound Slayer Hay Street to Mill Point Road, Mount Hurry Bridge and Billia Drive to Ankertill Road. In Rockingham, very busy on Ennis Avenue at Dixon Road and Council Avenue, also Dixon Road, Mandra Road and Ennis Avenue, Eleanor Drive in Cooling Up. Reed Street and Safety Bay Road in Waikiki, busy. Also some delays on Safety Bay Road westbound at Baldivis Road and Nan Drive, Baldivis, and a bit at Mandra Road. Mandra Road active around Gordon Road, also Pinjarra Road and Pinjarra Road around Sutton Street in town. All Coast Road busy at Peelwood Parade and Casuarina Drive in Halls Head. 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

0: The Black Keys, Lonely Boy on 91.7 The Wave. Well, yes, He-Man is back with an all-star cast. Masters of the Universe is coming to the big screen this June. And when I say this June, next week. Where has the year gone? Oh, my goodness. If you love adventure, iconic characters and more, it's going to be a huge cinematic event. June 4, all thanks to Sony Pictures. We've got double in-season passes to give away to see Masters of the Universe. So if you'd like a double in-season pass, all you need to do is call now 958-11-917 and I'll simply pick up the phone to caller number 3.
1: Hello, it's Gunners and Annie for breakfast. We're back tomorrow morning from 6. We're playing Quizmasters. We're also giving away the $100 to spend at the Ravenswood Hotel.
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1: Plus Masters of the Universe tickets and a few other bits and pieces. 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It's Gunners and Annie for breakfast right here on The Wave. 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

0: Annie Lennox, 91.7 The Wave. Congratulations to Dylan of Halstead, who scored that double in season pass, all thanks to Sony Pictures, to Masters of the Universe. He's keen that He-Man is back and he can't wait to see the flick. Thanks for listening, Dylan. All right, taking another look at the Switch now. 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Pinjarra Festival, people have been asking, is it still on at this stage? Yes, it is. I know the weather might be a little bit woolly, but it looks like the best day to go is the Saturday. The Sunday, a bit more rain comes in, and I'm sure they'll be keeping an eye on the forecast and keeping us up to date if anything happens. But at this stage, Pinjarra Festival going ahead as planned. You can get all the details at www.pinjarrafestival.com.au, including a program. There is lots to see and do for the entire family. It's Murray's largest free community event set to entertain everyone. They've got a lineup of musical acts, activities, attractions, market stalls, food trucks, lots of roving entertainment and much more as well. So go and check out the Pinjarra Festival. Looking like Saturday is the best day to head along at the moment. We'll keep an eye on the weather. And at this stage, going ahead, the Pinjarra Festival, fingers crossed everything's good. And maybe we'll get an update on that weather tomorrow morning. That looks a little bit nicer. Speaking of weather, the 5 o'clock weather shortly. We've got Billy Idol and John Butler Trio next here on 91.7 The Wave.
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1: Wave traffic.
2: Kwinana Freeway is looking slow. Northbound from Thomas Road to Rowley Road and queuing from Mill Point Road. Southbound, Hay Street to Mill Point Road, Mount Hurry Bridge and Billier Drive to Ankertill Road. In Rockingham, it's busy Ennis Avenue at Dixon Road. Dixon Road at Manda Road and Ennis Avenue around Eleanor Drive in Cooling Up. Also Manda Road, Safety Bar Road in Baldivis, Safety Bar Road at Baldivis Road and Nan Drive heading west. And delays on Manda Road looking busy at Gordon Road. Also a bit of Manjigotta Drive, Allnut Street and Pinjarra Road and at Leslie Street, Dudley Park. Pinjarra Road is busy around Sutton Street in town, Dower Street in the Forum and Lakes Road in Greenfields. Spot anything, call 9581 117. 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
3: Hey, I'm Tessa Randello. Anthony Albanese is responding to calls from the Nationals to call an election. The move from Matt Canavan comes after the government's tax changes were introduced to Parliament today.
4: But once again, just shows their desperation, frankly. They don't want to engage in the serious policy debate. And the serious policy debate derives from something that I've heard right around the country, which is that young people can't get access to home ownership.
3: The Prime Minister on ABC there. A 34-year-old Aussie woman who returned from Syria has been charged with terrorism offences. She touched down in September of 2026 and is being accused of entering a conflict zone and joining ISIS. Briefly, six people in an Aussie quarantine after a hantavirus outbreak on a cruise ship will have to stay there for an extra 3 weeks. And a state funeral for Neil Danaher will go ahead on June 10. The Victorian government says it'll take place at the MCG to honour the former Australian of the Year.
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3: St Kilda have the chance to beat a team above them on the ladder tonight, clashing with the Hawks at Marvel. Hawthorn star Will Day and Jack Gunston are back from injury, with Day playing his first game since round 21 last year. The players will be wearing black armbands to pay tribute to legend Neil Danaher with a moment of silence at the start of the match. The same will happen for all games this round. And interim Essendon coach Dean Solomon says he won't decide if he'll permanently put his hand up for the job until the end of the season.
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1: Wave weather.
8: Good afternoon. We're expecting an overnight low of 13 degrees. That would have been nice though. Hey, 13 degrees in Mandurah is your overnight low. Tomorrow, a top of 19 for Perth and 18 for Mandurah. Partly cloudy with a high chance of showers. Showers increasing for your weekend. Saturday, 20 the top and partly cloudy. Showers and a very windy day on Sunday, 20 degrees. And Monday, yep, the long weekend. Showers once again, partly cloudy, 19 the top. It's currently 18 degrees in both Perth and Mandurah.
0: 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That's LI.

Wave. We played Kelly Clarkson, Dead or Alive, and The Cure. It's Feel Good Variety. Yes, if you're on your way home, one more day, and then the long weekend if you're the 9-to-5-er. Speaking of 9-to-5-ers, we do the no repeat workday here on The Wave. This is Shania Twain, That Don't Impress Me Much, her new album coming out in July.

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2: Breakdown on the Quinana Freeway southbound at Armidale Road in the left emergency lane. The Quinana is busy northbound at Anchortill Road. Southbound, it's queuing from Loftus Street, so out to Mill Point Road. Further south, Canning Highway to Mount Hurry Bridge, at Billy Drive to Anchortill Road. And in the Rockingham area, busy Ennis Avenue around Dixon Road, at Dixon Road to Mandurah Road, and Ennis Avenue, Wilmot Drive, Waikiki. Safety Bay Road is busy westbound at Nan Drive, Baldivis, and some activity on Mandurah Road at Pinjarra Road, also around Allnut Street and Gordon Road, and some delays at Leslie Street in Dudley Park. Pinjarra busy around Dower Street in the Forum and Lakes Road in Greenfields, and active on Old Coast Road at Casuarina Drive and Peelwood Parade in Halls Head. Spot anything, call 9581117. 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

0: We play hits like that in the 70s at 7 tonight. BG's Jive Talking, Feel Good Variety, 91.7 The Wave. 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All thanks to Ceramico Tiles and Bathrooms in Rockingham. 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But basically, we'll play your favourite songs, but like they're coming from behind a bathroom door. Yeah, they might be a little bit muffled. There might be some rain, kind of shower noises. You never know. 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And yeah, you go in the running to face off with some other finalists at Ceramico Tiles and Bathrooms Rockingham. Yep, it's all happening. 10 finalists and $10,000 could be yours. 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Crowded House and Vanessa Amorosi back to back before we check in with that 6 o'clock traffic on the Wave.
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1: Wave traffic.
2: Breakdown on the Cronulla Freeway southbound at Armidale Road in the left emergency lane. It's busy northbound around Anchortill Road. Southbound as far back as Loftus Street, queuing slow to Millpoint Road on the Cronulla. Further south, Canning Highway to Mount Harry Bridge and Billier Drive to Thomas Road. In Rockingham, it's a bit busy on Ennis Avenue around Dixon Road and also some activity Dixon Road at Mandra Road and Ennis Avenue, Wilmot Drive in Waikiki. Mandra Road is active around Pinjarra Road at the moment, also a bit at Allnut Street and Gordon Road, and Pinjarra Road around Dower Street in the Forum, also Lakes Road in Greenfields. Mandra Road busy at Leslie Street in Dudley Park and active on Allcoast Road at Casuarina Drive in Halls Head. When a child is in hospital, Ronald McDonald House gives their family a community of support, warm meals and a place to rest. 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
3: Hey, I'm Tessa Randello, a 34-year-old woman facing court today charged with joining ISIS. Police say she returned to Australia from Syria in September last year. She's facing charges for entering a conflict zone and joining a terrorist organisation. Both charges carry up to 10 years in prison. The government's launched its largest ever legal action against 3M for PFAS contamination. It's seeking $2 billion in damages to recover costs relating to the forever chemicals in firefighting foam used at 28 defence bases across the country. The company says it'll fight the allegations. Briefly, the six people quarantined in Australia following a hantavirus outbreak on a cruise ship will be stuck inside for three more weeks. And the former First Lady says she thought her husband Joe Biden was having a stroke during his 2024 presidential debate. Jill Biden telling CBS it was frightening.
4: 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And it scared me to death.
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3: There will be a sea of black armbands across the AFL this weekend, paying tribute to Neil Danaher. Each game will also have a moment of silence. And the Blues have two wins on the trot, starting to turn things around after Michael Voss's resignation. Carlton star Jacob Wiedering telling Seven they're working well at the moment.
6: Fundamentals have been terrific. I thought the defence on the weekend, I missed out on the weekend, unfortunately, on the win myself. But the defence, the way the boys are playing with a bit of confidence has been terrific. So, as I mentioned, hopefully we can carry that into Friday.
7: This May, make the move mean more with Harcourt's Mandra. Because every move can mean more. 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
1: Wave weather.
9: Good evening. We're expecting an overnight low of 13 degrees. Partly cloudy tomorrow. High chance of showers, most likely in the early morning. Light winds, 19 the top for Perth and 18 for Mandra. Partly cloudy for Saturday, a very high chance of showers. Those are most likely in the afternoon and evening. 20 degrees expected. Also 20 on Sunday with showers and a very windy day. There's possible damaging winds and a possible thunderstorm. Also, showers for Monday too, so it's going to be a wet, woolly, long WA day, long weekend.
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0: Lenny Kravitz, Fly Away on 91.7 The Wave. Well, yeah, we've been giving away tickets to Masters of the Universe, all thanks to Sony Pictures. Yes, He-Man is back, and everyone's saying they have fond memories of He-Man, Ali included.
1: My brother used to love He-Man, so he had Skeletor and He-Man and stuff. And I used to pinch He-Man and take him to play with the Barbies, but he was really short because the action figures were a lot short. So Barbie was like towering over him, but it was like little short He-Man trying to, you know, attract Barbie in his get-up.
0: Oh, little He-Man. Masters of the Universe, yes, in cinemas June 4, and another double in-season pass. Up for grabs tomorrow morning with Gunners and Ali for breakfast.

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1: Wave traffic.
2: Checking over the roads once more tonight. A little busy near the shops, Dower Street and Pinjarra Road. Then the usual lingering delays on Mandra Road at Pinjarra Road, Allnut Street and Murdoch Drive intersection. Also up in Silver Sands, both directions at Gordon Road. Quinana Freeway northbound, heavy Armidale Road to Roe Highway tonight. Due to a crash in South Lake, it's down to a single lane, heavy on the approach. Southbound run still clearing up out of Perth at Mill Point Road. And in Baldivis, 24-hour roadworks closing Mundajong Road between the freeway and St Albans Road until June 1st. 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

0: Rochford, only to be with you, 91.7 The Wave. Good afternoon, Megan here, filling in for Dara O'D in the drive-thru. He's gone over east. He's a finalist to win a radio award. Congratulations, Dara. All right, let's have another look at the switch. It is all thanks to Harvey Norman Carpet and Flooring, Mandurah, 9 Gordon Road, free measure and quote on carpet rugs, waterproof hybrid flooring and timber. City of Mandurah, they've got a workshop happening. It's called Going Green Without Going Broke. The workshop is on sustainable living. You can learn how to access green options at every budget level, how to avoid greenwashing, and get practical answers to big questions about switching. So this is happening Saturday, June 6, 10 in the morning at Falcon Library and Community Centre. All the details, 917thewave.com.au. 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
14: Hans Zimmer is bringing his brand new live arena spectacular, Hans Zimmer Live, the next level down under. The Oscar and Grammy award-winning composer says the new show is designed to feel like a rave party or a roller coaster, combining electronic soundscapes with a massive orchestral production and his incredible 19-piece band, now known for iconic scores from films like The Lion King, Inception and Interstellar. Zimmer promises fans an immersive live experience unlike anything else on tour right now. And the tour kicks off at Perth's RAC Arena on October 12. 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That sounds incredible.
15: Oh, love it. From Hans Zimmer to Steven Spielberg, his alien sci-fi epic Disclosure Day is hitting cinemas June 6.
14: You're excited about this one, aren't you?
15: I can't wait. And the final trailer has just dropped. It's narrated by the legendary filmmaker himself. The highly anticipated flick boasts a star-studded cast including Emily Blunt, Colin Firth, Josh O'Connor and more.
16: We deserve to know the truth.
17: I am much more inclined now than I was when I made Close Encounters to really believe that we're not the only intelligent civilization in the universe.
18: What did you steal?
19: 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People have a right to know the truth.
20: 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Do not go back to the house.
21: 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I don't know who you are, but they're gonna kill you.
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23: This 79-year cover-up of the truth has to end.
17: I'm now thinking, wouldn't it be wonderful for people to know all of this is true?
15: Truly good science fiction movies are not made all that often, and Steven Spielberg is behind this one, so you know it's going to be great.
14: Yeah, it's going to be fabulous. I think it hits Australian cinemas June 11, so keep an eye out for that one. And Leslie Mann stars in the comedy Spa Weekend, where three friends head for a relaxing three-day spa getaway that descends into chaos when their train wreck of a friend joins them, leading to hilarious consequences. And it also stars Isla Fisher, Michelle Buteau and Anna Faris. Spa Weekend hits cinemas August 21.
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I Knew I Loved You. Before that, Jackson 5, Blame It on the Boogie on 91.7 The Wave. Yes, a 70s tune played before our 70s at 7. But don't worry, we've still got plenty of 70s music on the way, including these ones, Fleetwood Mac.

0: 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Before that, The Pretenders and Alana Miles. 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
1: Wave weather.
2: Good evening. We're expecting an overnight low of 13 degrees before a top of 19 for Perth tomorrow, 18 degrees in Mandurah. Partly cloudy with a high chance of showers. Those are most likely in the early morning. Then Saturday, showers increasing, partly cloudy, 20 the top. Showers and a very windy day on Sunday, also a possible thunderstorm, 20 degrees. And showers easing Monday, 19.
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0: Hello, it's Gunners and Annie for breakfast. We're back tomorrow morning from 6. We're playing Quizmasters. We're also giving away the $100 to spend at the Ravenswood Hotel.
1: Do you know what else we've got to give away, Gunners?
0: What?
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0: Plus Masters of the Universe tickets and a few other bits and pieces. Catch us tomorrow morning from 6. It's Gunners and Annie for breakfast right here on The Wave. Feel good.
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0: Hello, it's Gunners and Annie for breakfast. We're back tomorrow morning from 6. We're playing Quizmasters. We're also giving away the $100 to spend at the Ravenswood Hotel.
1: Do you know what else we've got to give away, Gunners?
0: What?
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0: Plus Masters of the Universe tickets and a few other bits and pieces. 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It's Gunners and Annie for breakfast right here on The Wave. Feel good for
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2: Hans Zimmer is bringing his brand new live arena spectacular, Hans Zimmer Live, the next level down under. The Oscar and Grammy award-winning composer says the new show is designed to feel like a rave party or a roller coaster, combining electronic soundscapes with a massive orchestral production and his incredible 19-piece band, now known for iconic scores from films like The Lion King, Inception and Interstellar. Zimmer promises fans an immersive live experience unlike anything else on tour right now. And the tour kicks off at Perth's RAC Arena on October 12. Tickets on sale from next week. That sounds incredible.
3: Oh, love it. From Hans Zimmer to Steven Spielberg, his alien sci-fi epic Disclosure Day is hitting cinemas June 6.
2: You're excited about this one, aren't you?
3: I can't wait. And the final trailer has just dropped. It's narrated by the legendary filmmaker himself. The highly anticipated flick boasts a star-studded cast including Emily Blunt, Colin Firth, Josh O'Connor and more.
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2: Yeah, it's going to be fabulous. I think it hits Australian cinemas June 11, so keep an eye out for that one. And Leslie Mann stars in the comedy Spa Weekend, where three friends head for a relaxing three-day spa getaway that descends into chaos when their train wreck of a friend joins them, leading to hilarious consequences. And it also stars Isla Fisher, Michelle Buteau and Anna Faris. Spa Weekend hits cinemas August 21.
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1: Wave traffic.
2: Kwinana Freeway northbound, a few cars near Thomas Road, merge point for the moment, a little tiny bit off and on Rockingham Road, southbound at Anchortel Road and Naval Base, and Patterson Road northbound at Mandurah Road and Kwinana Beach, and same story, Ennis Avenue at Dixon Road in Rockingham. Looking good through Safety Bay and Baldivis around town, a few cars, Mandurah Road at the Forum and at Allnut Street, but certainly no delays. And looking good through Halls Head, and a reminder, double demerits for the WNA long weekend are in effect right through till midnight on Monday. 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
3: Hi there, it's Damien Carbon. 90% of young Aussies will be better off under Labor's contentious tax changes, according to the Treasurer. The government's bill features changes to negative gearing and capital gains tax and was introduced into Parliament yesterday. Prime Minister standing by them.
4: Something that I've heard right around the country, which is that young people can't get access to home ownership.
3: The ceasefire between the United States and Iran looks set to be extended for 60 days. Donald Trump just needing to sign off on it. Back home, and a man is recovering after a boat slammed into a jetty under the Mandurah Bridge overnight. Happened about 9 p.m. While there are fresh warnings about extreme conditions out on the waters this WA Day long weekend as a storm front hits on Sunday. And civil construction pioneer and youth mentor Dr. Jim Jumelli has been named the 2026 West Australian of the Year. He got the nod at a dinner at Crown last night.
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3: A sold-out Gabba in Brisbane awaits Fremantle, with coach Justin Longmuir expecting angry lions.
6: They've shown this year already why they're running Premier. They've played some really good footy across the course of the year.
3: The Dockers will get a training run on the Gabba this morning. While the West Coast Eagles have named Tom Gross, Cooper Duff-Tytler and Clay Hall on an extended bench for Sunday night's WA Day clash against Essendon here in Perth. And Hawthorn too good for St Kilda at Marvel Stadium.
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1: Wave weather.
12: Good morning, happy Friday, partly cloudy, high chance of showers today with 18 the top expected for Mandurah, Pinjarra and Rockingham, 19 for Perth and 17 in Bunbury. Tomorrow, partly cloudy, the very high chance of showers with 20 degrees, cloudy and the high chance of showers and a possible thunderstorm on Sunday, and then more showers forecast for our WA Day Monday.
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0: 91.7 The Wave. Good morning. It's Gunners and Alley for breakfast and Michael Jackson, Beat It. Also played Bruce Springsteen and CNC Music Factory. Things that make you go,
1: You know what makes me go,
0: What?
1: Double demerits over a long weekend. They make me go, because you have to be very careful on the roads. Those have kicked in since midnight last night and they run until midnight Monday. So please, for the WA Day long weekend, take care. And by the way, Monday, we're going WA made.
0: Oh, I can't wait for that. We know the big ones like the Eurogliders and we claim sort of AC/DC and NXS, but there's other lesser-known bands like the Dugites.
1: What about Eskimo Joe? Don Butler?
0: Tame Impala.
1: So good.
0: The list goes on and on. So two songs an hour, each hour from 6 a.m. till 6 p.m. on our WA Day Double Demerit Point long weekend.
1: That definitely doesn't make me want to go, but you know something that did?
0: Oh, the hard word yesterday?
1: Yeah.
0: It was actually a hard words because there were two of them. Is Gordian Knot a complicated and difficult problem? Is Gordian Knot Earth's closest nebula, about 650 to 700 light years away in the constellation of Aquarius? Or is it a mathematic equation used in thermal dynamics?
1: I think it's the first one.
0: Are you going to lock it in?
1: Well, I don't know.
0: Go on.
1: I have no idea what it is, so yes.
0: You've never heard it before?
1: No, have you?
0: So this is a total guess for you?
1: Yes.
0: So if you got it right, it would be a fluke?
1: Yeah, of course it would.
0: She's done it.
1: What the heck?
0: Gordian knot is a complicated and difficult problem.
1: Well, I solved that one, didn't I?
0: You sure did.
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2: On the Quinana Freeway, it's building at Thomas Road Merge heading north in the Rockingham area. A bit of congestion on Ennis Avenue around Dixon Road building and also some activity Dixon Road at Mandurah Road. And on Paterson Road at Mandurah Road, Quinana Beach, looking a little busy at the moment too. Mandurah Road is active around Pinjarra Road early, Allnut Street as well, and at Gordon Road and Pinjarra around Lakes Road in Greenfields. And roadworks, Preston Beach Road northbound to Forest Highway for upgrades, lane closures and speed reductions in place on Forest Highway northbound from Johnson Road. Spot anything, call 9581 117. 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They'll look after you. 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
3: Hi there, it's Damien Carbon. The 2026 West Australian of the Year is civil construction pioneer Dr. Jim Giomelli, the youth mentor accepting the honour at a gala dinner here in Perth last night, while South Fremantle football legend Stephen Michael was recognised with the Channel 7 Sport Award. A man is recovering after his boat slammed into a jetty at the Mandurah Bridge last night. It happened about 9 p.m. with warnings from police for boaties about significant swells this long weekend. John Farnham says he will never sing publicly again after he was diagnosed with oral cancer in 2022. The Voice says it's just not possible following those surgeries. Stars including Delta Goodrum and Keith Urban are among those to unite for a mega tribute concert in Melbourne in September. It includes Hugh Jackman.
4: I'm so excited to be a part of this incredible event to honour one of the great Australians, an icon. I'm a huge fan.
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3: A boost for the best defensive team in the AFL, with Alex Pearce returning for Fremantle in tomorrow's blockbuster against Brisbane. Coach Justin Longmuir keen for his players to train on the Gabba today.
6: 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I think we'll probably only have 11 or 12 guys playing that played there last time.
3: Wet weather for the Eagles this Sunday night here in Perth, taking on Essendon. Last night, Hawthorn beat the Saints.
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9: Good morning. Partly cloudy today. High chance of showers. Top of 18 for Mandurah, Pinjarra and Rockingham. 17 for Bunbury and 19 for Perth. Tomorrow, the weather is looking pretty similar. Partly cloudy, very high chance of showers. Most likely in the late afternoon and evening with a top of 20. Sunday, we've got that wind warning and very high chance of showers. Chance of a thunderstorm in the morning with a top of 20 degrees. And damaging winds possible. Oh my gosh, up to 30 mil could fall. And then for a public holiday Monday, more showers coming with a top of 19 degrees. Right now, it is a chilly 12 in Bunbury, 13 in Perth. It is 14 in Mandurah and Pinjarra and 15 in Rockingham. Good morning.
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0: 91.7 The Wave. Good morning. It's Gunners and Ali for breakfast. Living La Vida Loca. It's Ricky Martin at 6:09. Morning again, Ali. Morning, everyone.
1: Hello. Don't forget, double demerits are in force till midnight Monday. Take care on the roads this WA Day long weekend.
0: I've just written out my forecast for the next few days, and it's looking very, very wet, including today. Showers today, more showers tomorrow, and then Sunday, we're really going to get it. It's going to be cloudy, more showers, the chance of a thunderstorm and damaging winds.
1: Hello, winter. Even though it's supposed to arrive on the 1st of June. Well, it's a couple of days away. It's decided to show up early. Now, I don't know if you heard in the news overnight, but Dr. Jim Gomelli has officially been named WA West Australian of the Year for this year, of course, recognised not just for a hugely successful career in civil construction, but for decades of giving back to young people across WA. So he became one of the state's most respected contracting businesses, but he's also become known for his commitment to youth mentorship, apprenticeships, and creating opportunities for the next generation. So over the years, he's supported countless young West Aussies through training programs, employment pathways, community initiatives, particularly in regional areas. And the award celebrates not only his business success, but the lasting impact that he's had on people's lives right across the state. It's a huge honour, proud moment for WA, named West Aussie of the Year. So
0: well,
1: that's
0: done,
1: really
0: Jim.
1: Good. Good on you, Jim. That's what we like to see. I believe the children are our future.
0: Meanwhile, and let them lead the way.
1: Meanwhile, over east, someone in New South Wales has taken home $60 million.
0: Bugger, that was supposed to be mine.
1: Oh my gosh, in the jackpot. Can you believe that? $60 million Powerball jackpot. And that she said as well that she changed it at the last minute. She had her winning numbers, but there was too many 30s, so she changed a 34 to a 5, and that happened to be the winning number. I don't know. She did. And she said she's young enough to enjoy the money and make all her family and friends comfortable. And she's just $60 million.
0: God.
1: That is so awesome.
0: What was Division 2?
1: Division 2, I think they won $1 million.
0: Oh, really?
1: Yep. The Division 2 split a prize pool of more than $1 million, taking home $33,000 each. So check your tickets.
0: $33,000.
1: Yeah.
0: Right. Okay. Well, not enough to retire on, that's for sure.
1: No, but enough for a nice holiday. Maybe some meat, bit of cheese, fill your tank up, you know, all that stuff.
0: If you're lucky. We're going to check out your boating. Probably not the best day to take the boat out, but we'll check the details out anyway.
1: Yep. And we may not have $60 million, but we do have $10,000 to give away. We'll talk more on that soon.
0: Baby Animals now here at The Wave. Good morning.

0: 91.7, The Wave, Gunners and Ali, Eurythmics, Aretha Franklin, Sisters are doing it for themselves as we check out boating. Have a look, Ali.
1: I saw someone towing their boat this morning, so they were very eager, and I can see why, because before the storms hit later on, winds are variable, about 10 knots, seas are below 1 metre, and your swell is west to southwesterly, 1.5 to 2.5 metres. So swell is a bit up, but enough to warrant someone wanting to get out early on the boat.
0: Wasn't expecting that at all.
1: I know. Tomorrow, though, it is a different story. It's a little hairier, and then Sunday, forget about it.
0: Okay, forget about it.
1: Forget about it.
0: 6:30 news coming up. Frankie Valli, boom crash next.
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1: Wave traffic.
2: Banana Fuay, slow northbound, Thomas Road to Anketil Road in the Rockingham area, busy Dixon Road at Ennis Avenue and Mandurah Road, Patterson Road, Mandurah Road, Cronulla Beach, a bit of activity, and also on Mandurah Road, looking a little busy at Pinjarra Road, Allnut Street and Gordon Road early, and also around Leslie Street, Dudley Park, picking up, Pinjarra Road busy around Lakes Road in Greenfields. And roadworks, Preston Beach Road northbound to Forest Highway, upgrades with lane closures and speed restrictions in place from Forest Highway, Johnson Road northbound. Spot anything, call 9581 917. When a child is in hospital, Ronald McDonald House gives their family a community of support, warm meals and a place to rest, because when a child is sick or injured, family stays. 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
3: Hi there, it's Damien Carbon, a civil construction guru who's devoted his life to helping young people get a job, has been named West Australian of the Year. Dr. Jim Giomelli honoured at an event here in Perth last night.
4: We all have a responsibility to leave this world a better place than we found it.
3: Well, South Fremantle football legend Stephen Michael won the Channel 7 Sport Award. Emergency crews have rushed to Mandurah Bridge overnight after a boat slammed into a jetty. Happened about 9 last night. A man treated by AMBOs at the scene. It comes with fresh warnings for boaties ahead of choppy seas this WA Day long weekend. A storm front coming through on Sunday. And some serious star power lining up to celebrate John Farnham. Hugh Jackman, Celine Dion, Keith Urban and Richard Marx are all on the bill for a tribute concert in Melbourne on September 20. The former Australian of the Year conceding he will never sing publicly again after a battle with cancer.
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3: Dockers coach Justin Longmuir says his team's well aware of what awaits them in Brisbane tomorrow. The Lions coming off a bad loss and promising to give better effort. Fremantle will get a training run on the Gabba this morning. Well, a wet night forecast for the Eagles and Essendon in Sunday night's WA Day clash at Optus Stadium. Last night, Hawthorn beat the Saints. Coach Sam Mitchell says Jack Gunston is still managing a foot injury.
6: With an injury like that, it is a little bit unknown, but they were happy medically that he was able to play, so pleased he did.
1: There is no better place to meet and catch up and enjoy a great night out than at the Ravenswood Hotel. Relax on the banks of the Murray River with visiting national, international acts and hugely popular locals playing in an unrivaled venue.
7: Check 1, 2.
1: You'll see why so many acts come back again and again to the Ravenswood Hotel too. 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
9: Good morning, partly cloudy today. The high chance of showers with 18, the top expected for Mandurah, Pinjarra and Rockingham. 17 for Bunbury and 19 for Perth. Tomorrow looking partly cloudy. Very high chance of showers with a top of 20. Then Sunday cloudy, high chance of showers, possible thunderstorm and damaging winds with a top of 20 degrees. More showers forecast for our WA day on Monday.
10: 13 right now in Perth. It's 12 in Bunbury and 14 in Rockingham, Pinjarra and Mandurah.
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0: 91.7 The Wave. Good morning. Gunners and Ali, Fine Young Cannibals. It was the lead singer Roland Giff's birthday yesterday. He turned 65. 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
1: In the Murray area, Vibe Pinjarra has your cheapest unleaded for $1.71.3 a litre. 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But if that's a bit far, Atlas Fuel Kwinana has it for $1.66.9. 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And diesel, Atlas Fuel Kwinana, $1.95.5. That is nice, a lot cheaper than it has been. And that's your diesel.
0: Let's hope it stays that way.
1: Mm.
0: $5 notes were introduced for the first time in Australia. What year, Ali?
1: Which ones? The originals or the plastic ones?
0: $5 notes were introduced for the first time.
1: Okay, so first time ever. The 1940s.
0: A bit later.
1: Okay, 1950s.
0: A bit later.
1: 1960s.
0: Yes.
1: Just in the 60s?
0: Yes.
1: All right, so 1965.
0: 1967.
1: Okay, there we have it.
0: So been around for nearly, 60 years?
1: Wow. Well, no, they haven't. They have the paper ones.
0: Yes, true.
1: So the plastic ones, when were the plastic $5 notes introduced into
0: Australia? Do you want some thinking music?
1: Sure. 7th of July 1992. I knew they were the 90s. That $5 polymer banknote was introduced into Australia. I really liked the old $5 notes, the paper. They were really vivid purple.
0: Yeah.
1: The new ones were a bit more of a grey purple.
0: Yeah.
1: But still, you know, whatever.
0: Anyway, On This Day is on the way. Blondie and Pete Townsend next.
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0: on this day with Gunners and Ali.
1: It's Friday, the 29th of May. Let's find out what happened on this day.
2: He was America's 35th president. His name was John Fitzgerald Kennedy, a.k.a. JFK. He was born on this day in Massachusetts in 1917, passing away at the age of 45 in 1963.
1: Aussie voiceover artist Pete Smith, best known for voicing this.
3: Fail of the century.
1: Yes, he's 87 today.
2: English vocalist and keyboard player with Procol Harum, Gary Brooker, was born on this day in 1945 in England. Gary passed away at the age of 76 in 2022.
1: Francis Rossi, he's the guitarist and the vocalist with Status Quo. He's the only remaining original member, actually. He's 77 today.
2: Bernie Lynch and Grace Knight were the nucleus for the band The Eurogliders. Unfortunately, Bernie passed away just recently at the age of 72, but he was born on this day, Perth boy, of course, in 1953.
1: US film composer Danny Elfman given us some great things like Beetlejuice, Batman, The Hulk, Men in Black and more, and The Simpsons theme. He's 73 today.
2: A member of the famous Jackson family, US singer LaToya Jackson. She's 70.
1: American actress and wife of actor Warren Beatty, Annette Bening, is 68.
2: Been in a stack of movies, mainly in the UK where he was born in 1959. Rupert Everett, the English actor, today. He's 67.
1: Melissa Etheridge, the American singer, is 65.
2: Noel Gallagher, UK musician and singer from Oasis. Today, he's 59.
1: Jo Beth Taylor, best known for hosting Australia's Funniest Home Videos, and she was on Hey Hey It's Saturday. The Perth-born gal is 55 today.
2: Well-known Australian TV news presenter Natasha Belling is 51.
1: And Scary Spice, or Mel B, she's also 51 today.
2: It was on this day, but back in 1900, that the Escalator trademark was registered by the Otis Elevator Company.
1: In 1919, the first pop-up toaster was patented by Charles Strite of Minnesota.
2: $5 notes were introduced for the first time in Australia in 1967.
1: It was on this day in 1997 we lost a legend, singer and songwriter Jeff Buckley, passing away at the age of 30.
2: Australian Story began on ABC TV in 1996.
1: And we also lost Dennis Hopper, the US actor and legend, passing away at 74 in 2010.
2: There you have it. Just a few of the things that happened on this day for Friday, the 29th of May.

0: 91.7 The Wave. Good morning, Gunners and Ali and Blondie, Heart of Glass. We've got a special guest this morning, Ali.
1: Yes, we do. We're catching up with the girl that's playing Elsa with Disney on Ice a little later on this morning. And we've got four tickets up for grabs as well. So skate to the phones when we ask you to call a bit later on this morning.
0: News shortly. John Travolta next.
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1: Wave traffic.
2: Quinana Freeway, slow northbound, Thomas Road to Rowley Road and at Farrington Road and South Street. In the Rockingham area, it's busy on Ennis Avenue at Dixon Road, also Dixon Road, Mandel Road, Parker Street picking up westbound at Safety Bay Road, Perrin, and Patterson Road active around Mandel Road, Quinana Beach. Also some activity on Mandel Road at Pinjarra Road, Allnut Street and Gordon Road, and around Leslie Street, Dudley Park, and Pinjarra Road busy around Lakes Road in Greenfields, Old Coast Road picking up at Cashew and a Drive in Halls Head. And roadworks for upgrades, Preston Beach Road northbound to Forest Highway, lane closures and speed restrictions in place on Forest Highway from Johnson Road northbound. Spot anything, call 9581117. 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
3: Hi there, it's Damien Carbon. Modelling from the real estate industry this morning is predicting rents could rise by up to $9 a week by 2030, thanks to those tax changes. But it's in contrast to federal government modelling that predicts a $2 a week increase. Government Minister Mark Butler backing in Treasury officials.
4: I'm not sure people will be particularly shocked that the real estate industry, for example, is very happy with the status quo. They don't want to see change. What a surprise that they've got some modelling that indicates the government should do absolutely nothing.
3: That audio there on 7. Overseas, the ceasefire between the United States and Iran looks set to be extended for 60 days. Donald Trump just needs to sign it off. And civil construction pioneer and youth employment mentor Dr. Jim Giomelli has been named the West Australian of the Year. He got the nod at a gala dinner here in Perth last night. South Fremantle football legend Stephen Michael winning the Channel 7 Sport Award.
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3: A sold-out Gabba in Brisbane awaits Fremantle, with coach Justin Longmuir expecting angry lions.
6: They've shown this year already why they're running Premier. They played some really good footy across the course of the year.
3: Yeah, the Dockers will get a training run on the Gabba today. Well, West Coast have named Tom Gross, Cooper Duff-Tytler and Clay Hall on an extended bench for Sunday night's WA Day clash against the Bombers here in Perth. You can see it live and local on 7. And Hawthorn have beaten the Saints.
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1: Wave weather.
8: Good morning, partly cloudy today, high chance of showers and a top of just 19 for Perth, 18 for Mandurah, Rockingham, Pinjarra and Bunbury. Partly cloudy tomorrow, very high chance of showers, a top of 20. Then Sunday, it's really going to hit us cloudy. More showers, the chance of a thunderstorm with damaging winds possible, a top of 20. And then Monday for our public holiday, partly cloudy, more showers and a top of 19.
9: It is 14 right now in Mandurah, Pinjarra and Rockingham, 13 in Perth and 11 in Bunbury.
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0: 91.7 The Wave. Good morning, it's Gunners and Ali for breakfast, and we've kicked off our wave party on a Friday just a little bit earlier, so you can party just that little bit harder and to get you into the mood for your long weekend.
1: So good.
0: So the Cure just then, In Between Days, and Justin Timberlake, Can't Stop the Feeling.
1: And it's an ultra party because we're heading into the WA Day long weekend.
0: Yes, at 12 past 7 and for our WA Double the Mirror Point long weekend, we're going to be rolling out a couple of WA-made or affiliated bands each hour between 6 a.m. and 6 p.m. Artists like AC/DC, Eskimo Joe, Diesel, Jew Geitz, Hoodoo Gurus.
1: Troy Sivan's from Perth.
0: Empire of the Suns, Samantha Jade, John Butler Trio, Birds of Tokyo, Euroglotta. I mean, it just goes on and on. We are blessed with a rich history of WA artists, musicians emanating from our beautiful state.
1: So that's going to go down Monday for our public holiday, kicking off with you and I in breakfast at 6 o'clock. It's going to be fabulous.
0: How are we going points-wise on the hard word? You're kicking my ass.
1: You've got 1 point and I've got 3. Can't win, but maybe you can scrape back a tiny modicum of dignity.
0: Yeah. Great. Okay, well, that hard word is on its way, along with Madonna and Duran Duran, and Mon has local news headlines for us next here at The Wave.
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8: 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Hi, I'm Anique Whelan. A lucky escape for two people on board a boat in Mandurah last night after their vessel collided with the estuary bridge. Nearly $15,000 has been raised to help support the family of a young boy who was hit by a car in Coolangup. Secret Harbour Golf Links is set to host WA's most prestigious golf tournament, and Peel Thunder will be looking for their fourth straight win when they face West Coast this weekend. 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

0: Okay, here comes your word, Gunners. It is maven.
1: M-A-V-I-N?
0: No, M-A-V-E-N.
1: Ooh.
0: So I gave you craven during the middle of the week, and now I'm giving you maven.
1: Okay.
0: Okay. Is maven a female raven?
1: A female raven, yep.
0: Is it an expert in a particular field?
1: Yep.
0: Someone who commands respect?
1: Commands is another one.
0: Or a wise female elder?
1: A wise female elder.
0: Okay. Maven, what do you think it is?
1: What was that third one?
0: Someone who commands respect.
1: A maven. I think I'm going to go with expert today.
0: You're going to lock in an expert in a particular field. You're not going to go with a female raven, maven?
1: Yeah, it was tempting.
0: Are you sure?
1: It was really tempting.
0: Well, Gunners, I'm very pleased to tell you that for your Friday, heading into WA Day long weekend.
1: Have I salvaged some dignity?
0: You have. You scraped back.
1: Yeah, it was in the recess of my mind, that one.
0: So that's 3 to me, 2 to you. Maven is an expert in a particular field. So somebody that's like, you know, you would maybe consider a maven in
1: hard words.
0: No, I was going to say music production or 80s music, or, you know, you're an expert in your field of radio.
1: Yes.
0: That's a maven. So
1: okay.
0: It's not a female raven, which, you know, I wanted it to be that so bad. But
1: yeah, you so did.
0: Sounds like it should be, right?
1: Should be, but
0: raven
1: isn't.
0: And a maven. Anyway, congrats. 2 points to you, but I still win. 3 points to me. Yay.
1: There's always next week.
0: That's right. Let the battle continue.
1: But well done in winning this week.
0: Yay.
1: This is Madonna here at The Wave.

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2: On the Cronulla Freeway, it's slow northbound, Ankertill Road to Rowley Road, also Berrigan Drive, Farrington Road and Leach Highway to Mount Hurry Bridge, busy too. In Rockingham, busy on Ennis Avenue, around Dixon Road and Patterson Road, Patterson Road, Mandurah, Cronulla Beach, and also active on Mandurah Road, around Gordon Road, a bit at Allnut Street and Pinjarra Road and Leslie Street, Dudley Park. Pinjarra Road is busy around Dower Street and around Lakes Road in Greenfields. And roadworks, Preston Beach Road northbound to Forest Highway for upgrades, lane closures and speed restrictions in place on Forest Highway northbound from Johnson Road. Spot anything, call 958 11 917. 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
3: Hello, I'm Anique Whelan. A lucky escape for two people on board a boat in Mandurah last night after their vessel collided with the estuary bridge. Police say the pair were on board a 4-metre boat that smashed into the fishing platform under the bridge around 7 p.m, one person suffering minor injuries. Police are calling on anyone who saw the crash or the boat prior to the collision to get in contact with Crime Stoppers. Nearly $15,000 has been raised to help support the family of a young boy hit by a car in Coolangup. Phoenix was walking home from school with his siblings on May 8 when he walked in front of a bus and was struck by the car while crossing Wilmot Drive. The 7-year-old was rushed to Perth Children's Hospital, where he was placed in a coma due to the extent of his injuries, an MRI revealing extensive brain damage, with doctors telling his family there's a chance he may never walk, talk or eat independently again. A GoFundMe page has been created by Phoenix's auntie to help his parents pay rent and to care for their 6 other children while they remain by his bedside. Secret Harbour Golf Links is set to host WA's most prestigious golf tournament. The WA Open Golf Championship is coming to the region for the first time in October. General Manager of Secret Harbour Golf Links, Ben Sweeney, says they're thrilled to be hosting the 102nd State Championship.
4: We're going to have some great hospitality facilities there, and people can actually grab a drink, go out on the course and watch the field. The field is quite unique. It's some of the best golfers in Australia, and hopefully we get some international golfers as well.
3: And today is 65 Roses Day, raising funds for Cystic Fibrosis WA. Over 400 West Australian adults and children battle every day with a life-threatening illness, with the funds from every rose sold to help families face the challenges of caring for a sick loved one. CEO of Cystic Fibrosis WA, Lisa Bayakley, says residents can purchase a rose locally in Mandurah or Rockingham today, along with several other locations across the state.
5: We've got our lovely volunteers. They'll be at Mandurah Forum. It's a pretty big stall and very popular, so people can go down there and buy a rose. And we'll also have volunteers at Rockingham Bunnings.
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3: To sport, and Peel Thunder will be looking for their fourth straight win when they face West Coast this weekend in round 8 of the Waffle. Coach Adam Reid says he's expecting a tough one on Sunday.
7: They've been competitive themselves this year. They won 3 in a row before going down to East Freo on the weekend, so provides a good challenge. They've had good availability with their listed players, so should be a ripping game.
3: And in the NBL One West, a double-header weekend for the Mandurah Magic sides. The men and women taking on the Warwick Senators in an away clash tonight before returning home tomorrow to face the Southwest Slammers. The Rockingham Flames sides are in action tomorrow, taking on the Lakeside Lightning. And that's the latest news and sport.
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8: 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The printer tech giant has launched 3 new EcoTank models in Australia, aiming to kill off the traditional, costly cycle of ink cartridges and laser toners. 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Epson says the design significantly reduces plastic waste while helping families and hybrid workers tackle rising cost of living pressures. You can find more info on the EcoTank range from Epson at techdaily.com.au.
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11: Good morning and welcome to Friday. Partly cloudy, high chance of showers with 18 the top expected for Mandurah, Pinjarra, Rockingham and Bunbury and 19 for Perth. Tomorrow it's looking partly cloudy, the very high chance of showers with a top of 20 degrees. And then Sunday, cloudy, very high chance of showers, possible thunderstorm and damaging winds with a top of 20 degrees. Those showers continuing for our WA day on Monday.
12: I can sum up the forecast in three words: cold, wet, windy.
11: Yeah, it's like that song, wet, wet, wet, or the band, wet, wet, wet.
12: Yeah. 10 degrees right now in Bunbury, it's 13 in Perth and 14 in Rockingham, Pinjarra and Mandurah.
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3: Why can't I have a normal husband?
4: Aaron!
3: Squirrel? 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
4: Nothing's gonna knock me down!
5: Good, you're back. You've been staring into your drink for the last 8 minutes.
2: Then there's one called Simpsley, which will air in July, which is a noir-style con artist story set in Italy, and then Yellow Mirror in August, featuring a creepy AI tablet and a truth-revealing lamp. The new episodes arrive after the show wrapped its 37th season and celebrated its massive 800th episode milestone, proving Springfield still has plenty left in the tank. All seasons of The Simpsons can be viewed on Disney+. Ay, caramba!
6: Oscar winner Brendan Fraser was on the Kelly Clarkson Show yesterday talking of his return to Hollywood, the excitement of working on The Mummy 4, and his experience with Harrison Ford.
7: We're getting the band back together again.
8: I'm so excited.
7: And I think that we better get a hustle on it because it's coming out in October next year. I worked with Harrison a number of years back in Portland, and he called me one morning and he said, Brendan, how fast can you get to the airport? I'm like, I could get in a cab now, click. Driving to the airport, phone rings again. Brenda, where are you? I'm like, I'm in the cab. All right, get over here. I landed at the FBO and Harrison was there and he said, hey, we're going flying. He put me in the co-pilot seat, Chewbacca.
2: That's hilarious. He was Chewbacca, good on him. And Al Pacino stars in the drama mystery In the Hand of Dante. A handwritten manuscript of Dante Alighieri's poem The Divine Comedy makes its way from a priest to a mob boss in New York City, where it is taken by Nick Toshis after he's asked to verify its authenticity. It also stars Oscar Isaac, Gal Gadot, Gerard Butler, John Malkovich, Martin Scorsese, Jason Momoa, and more.
6: Holy cow, what a cast.
2: Right. In the Hand of Dante premieres on Netflix June 24.
9: Who's Dante?
10: How would you like to look up the original manuscript?
9: It doesn't exist.
10: If it did exist,
9: I mean, it'd be the greatest literary treasure of all time. It'd be priceless.
10: You can't tell nobody about these things. That's a sin.
9: Yeah, forgive me. Something familiar about this place.
11: You're leaving a trail of blood.
12: This is probably going to start a war.
10: There are people who know of its existence.
13: Remember what I always told you. God's everywhere.
9: Next time you see me, I need you to bring me $20,000 in cash. Because I need to be dead.
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0: Yeah, it's the Friday Party Mix. We play some fat-sounding tunes like that one, Blister in the Sun, Violent Femmes, and we have been since 6 o'clock this morning. The Party Mix goes all day. The Wave Party
1: goes. It sure does.
0: All day and into the wee small hours of tomorrow morning. Elvis Presley in there as well at 13 away from 8. We've got some tickets to give away.
1: Yes, we do. If you love your nostalgia, your 80s cartoons, then He-Man, Masters of the Universe, is for you. Our last double pass.
0: Come on. There we are.
1: Yeah, your last double pass, thanks to Sony Pictures, is up for grabs. This hits cinemas next week. Looks great. Skeletor, Battle Cat, Man-at-Arms and He-Man are all back to do the thing and save Eternia and all that stuff.
0: If you'd like to head along on us, give us a call right now. 958-11-917.
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8: 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Hi, I'm Annie Quillen. Two people have escaped serious injury after their boat smashed into the Mandurah Estuary Bridge last night. There's fears a young Rockingham boy may never walk or talk again after being hit by a car earlier this month. Today is 65 Roses Day, raising funds for Cystic Fibrosis WA, and in the NBL One West, a doubleheader weekend for the Mandurah Magic sides. 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

0: 917, The Wave, Gunners and Ali, James Brown, Quizmasters after 8, but right now, He-Man tickets, The Wave, good morning.
1: Oh, hi.
0: Hi.
1: Do I have the power of Grayskull?
0: I don't know. Do you?
1: Do I?
0: See if you do.
1: I have the power.
0: Actually, that's not bad. That's been our best one yet. Well done. What's your name?
1: Jimmy.
2: Well, Jimmy, we're very excited. You have scored yourself that double. You're heading off to see Masters of the Universe, and you can let your inner child out and enjoy that movie.
1: Oh, that's amazing. Thank you very much, guys.
0: Was He-Man something you grew up with?
1: I did. I wasn't allowed or fortunate enough to have too many of the toys, but my friends did, and I always watched it on the cartoons on the morning in front of the big square TV or the little square TV at that time. It was they were the good old days, weren't they?
2: Yeah, absolutely. The days when we had to physically get up and turn the channel.
1: You only had a few channels to pick from. You had to tune in at the exact time, otherwise you had to wait another week to watch your other shows. It was a different world, wasn't it?
0: Absolutely.
2: Kids these days have got no clue at all.
1: It's even changing us, I think, in our old age. But anyway, we can turn the clock back when any chance we get.
0: Indeed. Congrats. Tickets are yours.
1: Thank you.
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1: Wave traffic.
2: On the Kwinana Freeway, it's slow from Ankertill Road to Rowley Road northbound, also at Berrigan Drive and Cranford Avenue. In Rockingham, busy on Dixon Road and also Patterson Road at Ennis Avenue, and on Dixon Road at Manta Road, some activity too. Parkin Street getting busy westbound at Safety Bay Road, Perrin, and Manta Road northbound at Safety Bay Road in Baldivis. Manta Road busy around Pinjarra Road. Also some activity at Gordon Road and Magicalup Drive southbound queuing at Manta Road too. Busy on Pinjarra at Dower Street and around Lakes Road, Greenfields, and Old Coast Road has picked up at Casuarina Drive and Peel Parade in Halls Head. 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
3: Hi there, it's Damien Carbon. A storm front packing winds of 100 k's an hour is slowly heading towards Perth. The Bureau warning of heavy rain and destructive winds on Sunday arvo. There's also a warning out for boaties to take care with choppy seas across the WA Day long weekend. A civil construction guru who's devoted his life to helping young people in Perth get a job has been named West Australian of the Year. Dr. Jim Jamelli honoured at an event here in the city last night.
4: We all have a responsibility to leave this world a better place than we found it.
3: While South Fremantle football legend Stephen Michael won the Channel 7 Sport Award. An Aussie cave diver headed to Laos to help rescue a group of men stuck in a flooded cave says cave water there is like swimming through coffee. And the consumer watchdog is suing Amazon over children's unicorn backpacks sold by the company, which allegedly failed to comply with button battery safety requirements.
5: Good morning, Australia. You're in Cox Country, where there's a mower for every lawn, from bowling greens to bush blocks. 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
3: All eyes on Essendon's response to their coach being sacked when they take on the West Coast Eagles here in Perth on Sunday night. Sevens' Ryan Daniels says he's not totally sold on teams winning after their coach is sacked.
6: I know everybody thinks new coach bounce when you sack a coach. They win the week after.
7: They do.
6: It turns out that the actual record for that is a 47% win rate.
3: The Fremantle Dockers will get a training run on the Gabba this morning in Brisbane ahead of tomorrow's blockbuster against the Lions. Tonight, it's Geelong and Carlton.
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